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And then, of course, we are broadcasting worldwide via KFFR.org. Got about 2 more hours left in this week's episode of World Beats. My good pal DJ Get Your Own Show called in, and I had him on my regular phone on speaker, and this is not an exaggeration. I played the first like 2 notes of this song over this little cue system we have here, so you can make sure what you're wanting to play plays, and that's all he heard. And this song, man, this thing's got to be 30, probably more than 30 years old, if I'm not mistaken. And he, with only very little hinting, immediately got what this was. So, in DJ Get Your Own Show's honor, here is the band Scatterbrain and Down With The Ship.

There you go. That, of course, as I mentioned, was the band Scatterbrain and their song Down with the Ship. That was in honor of my good pal, DJ Get Your Own Show. And yeah, it was amazing that he was able to pick that song up in like the first two notes of it. Before that, of course, was U2. That was my first request of the evening. That was from my sister Anne. I still haven't found what I'm looking for. Before that, Radiohead and Street Spirit. And then the whole evening started off with Patient Zeros and Vigilante Ann and Vigilante Andy. Here is Canned Heat on the road again.

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5: And on the next Public Affairs, this Wednesday, May 20th, we'll talk with Glenn Yogi McGovern from Photoshin Dojo about Murph on the Rock, happening June 6th in Kremling. We'll learn what the Murph is and why this event is being held, with proceeds benefiting the Special Forces Foundation. Yogi will also share his journey from Phoenix to Kremling, his path into law enforcement, and how self-defense training can build confidence and bring people together. That's Public Affairs for Grand County every Wednesday at 4:30 p.m. on KFFR and KWTR. I'm your good pal, DJ Toma. It is about 6:32 here at the beautiful studios of KFFR and KWTR. Instead of me yammering away about what is in my life, how about we just jump right back into some music with Faye Richmond?

Hey yo, what's up? My name is D-Rockin' number one. I'm here to celebrate the first annual Four Ways to Rock. Blowing up the spot party. We got your MCs, DJs, and breakers up in here tonight. So let's get down to it. Remember to keep it peaceful and dance.

0: That's for keeping it peaceful.
1: So, do you think D-Rock, also known as Derek McKenzie, on that song would have any issues if I told him that there was no such thing as first annual? It's not annual until it's the second time. It should have been the inaugural cold chillin'. But hey, I'm just a bit of a grammar Nazi, and my kids can't stand that I do that. But what are you going to say? Hey, lots more music coming right up after this.
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1: And it's 6:46 here at KFFR and KWTR. I'm your good pal, DJ Toma. Well through this week's episode of World Beats. Got another request here. My cousin Patsy is listening, and she wanted to hear Aerosmith and What It Takes.

purple hat, cheetah print, dancing on the people, rolled up at the after joint, dancing on the people, people dancing on the people. I got people on the people, people dancing on the people, with the people on the people, smoking CO2. See me, see you dancing on the people, climb up on the booth, hanging from the people on the people. My head hits the roof, dancing on the ceiling on the people. I got people on the people, dancing on the people.

That, of course, is Talk Talk with It's My Life. Before that, a little instrumental piece was Roy Clark, actually the Lightning Fingers of Roy Clark, with his song Pink Velvet Swing. Before that, Sophie Tucker and Purple Hat requested Aerosmith, What It Takes. And then Len before that. That started out that little last section of music with their song Cold Chillin'. Hey, I'm your good pal, DJ Toma. You are listening to KFFR Winter Park and KWTR Fraser. We, of course, are community radio for the headwaters of the Colorado River, broadcasting all across Grand County and the world.

0: You are listening to KFFR, Winter Park. Don't forget, there's room for only one Dick at this table, and that Dick is me, Dick McDonald.
1: That will never, ever get old. And you know what that means. That is the introduction to this week's shout out to my dear old dad. I do this every week. When my dear old dad was around, there was definitely only enough room for only one Dick at any table or any party. And that was, of course, my dear dad, Dick McDonald. He was a constant listener of my show from my hometown of Pittsburgh, Pennsylvania. This is where I just remind my listeners of what an awesome fellow he was by playing something that either I know he liked or I was pretty sure he was would like. And so this week's shout out to my dad. Actually, this suggestion came from my good friend Matt, also known as DJ Get Your Own Show down in Austin, Texas. He made this suggestion, and I think my dad would totally dig this. Here is Ted Weems and his orchestra and their song, Heartaches.

So there you go. There's Ted Weems and Heartaches. And this, once again, is my weekly shout-out to my dear dad, Dick McDonald. And this is my weekly reminder that when he was around, there was only enough room for one Dick at any table. And that, of course, was Dick McDonald from my hometown of Pittsburgh, PA. It is, 6 minutes after 7 here at KFFR and KWTR. And what do you say we do a major shift in gears from that last song? And how about a little bit of Sisters of Mercy and Ribbons?

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0: That is Steve Earle with Fort Worth Blues. That one was actually requested by my sister Teresa, who I assume is listening out in California. I don't honestly know. But yeah, she wanted to hear that. Before that was Caesars, Jerk It Out, The Beach Boys, God Only Knows. And then, of course, one of my all-time favorites, Paul Westerberg, and Waiting for Somebody. And that little section of music started out with Tech N9ne and Tell Everyone. Lots more music in the last half hour of this week's episode of World Beats is coming up right after this.
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0: And it's your good pal, DJ Toma. It is 7:32 here at KFFR and KWTR. What do you say we shift gears a little bit with the Pixies' own Kim Deal? And here's Coast.

And there is some requested music there. That is Old Crow Medicine Show and their song Down Home Girl. My good pal Abby wanted to hear that one. I've got about 20 minutes left in this week's episode of World Beat. So if there's something you want to hear, you're running out of time. But you are always welcome to reach out to me here directly at the Stew Studio. But that there's a music joke, yeah, you can reach me here at 970-726-5337. That's 970-726-KFFR. Here's the Pop Guns.

0: I'm your good pal, DJ Toma. And that was Pearl Jam. Sorry about that. That's Parting Ways. Before that, of course, the amazing voice of Minnie Riperton and Loving You. And then DJ Get Your Own Show contacted me and wanted to hear a band. We disputed the pronunciation of their band's name, but he insists that the band's name was My Sex, M-I-S-E-X. I thought it should be Me Sex, but that's just me. Their one hit, if you want to call it that, was Computer Games. And then, let's see, Rush, Pop Guns, Old Crow Medicine Show before all that. And I'm about to wrap it up and hand it over to DJ Buffalo Joe, who is going to be sitting in for DJ Cherry Bomb this evening. And tell you what. Going to play one last thing here, but before I do, I do want to remind you that you are, of course, listening to KFFR Winter Park and KWTR Fraser. We are community radio for the Fraser Valley, Grand County, and points beyond. Join us every week. I'm about to sign off, so join me next week, same time, same place, and we will whirl some beats together next week. So I look forward to being with you then. Thanks for all the calls, requests, and I'll be with you next time. Take care.
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2: 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Don't forget, May 28th at 2 p.m. in the

I'm just a cowpoke from Cheyenne to Douglas, the ranges I know. 'Cause I drift with the wind, no one cares where I go.

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5: Howdy, folks. This is Buffalo Joe hanging out for the evening. The last few songs you heard, we kicked it off with Trampled by Turtles, Whiskey, Minnesota band, hailing out of Duluth, Minnesota. After that, we have Billy Strings with Red Daisy, of the 2021 album Renewal. John Wayne, actually, it was Dean Martin that sang My Rifle, My Pony, and Me, from a 1959 cowboy ballad. The film was Rio Bravo. And I just discovered the song I was following. Maybe it's TikTok or I don't know what. But the Avett Brothers are performing this track at their live concerts. And someone was recording them backstage. And I looked it up. And it's kind of a great song. After that, we had Coulter Wall with Cowpoke. That's a remake done by him off his 2023 Western Swing and Waltzes and Other Punchy Songs. But yeah, I think we're going to continue the vibe here. It's a little gloomy out. Sun doesn't set until, gosh, another 20 minutes or so. But it feels dark and cold because it is dark and cold. And we're going to just nestle in and listen to some country music and see where that vibe takes us. We got some Sierra Farrow coming up, some Margot Price, some Jillian Welch. But yeah. I'll be here for the next hour and a half or so. And looking forward to having a nice, calm evening with you. Or not.

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7: Hello, everybody. This is Buffalo Joe hanging out on this Monday gloomy evening. We had some good songs there. Kicked it off with Sierra Farrell, Years. I actually didn't realize it until a year or so after falling in love with that song that the studio or whoever, the powers that be, gave that song to a gentleman. Drawn a blank on his name, should have looked it up before I started telling this story, but he sings it very well. So if you like the song Years and you want a different rendition, maybe I'll play it later tonight or another show. After that, we had Margo Price, Hurtin' on the Bottle. Love her. And then Jillian Welch, Look at Miss Ohio. Thanks for hanging out. We're going to continue along this journey. Buffalo Joe hanging out. For the next while. Thanks for tuning in.

That was Elvis Presley with Tomorrow is a Long Time. Next up, we have a song for a listener on the West Coast, Calamity Al, buying a truck, apparently. Congratulations. That's super exciting. Never heard this song. I'm looking forward to it. A song by Jenny Lewis, Hang Out.

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3: Howdy ho, everybody. Buffalo Joe here. The last couple songs there. Jenny Lewis, Puppy in a Truck. That was dedicated to Calamity Al, who apparently is trying to figure out a pergola situation. Good luck with that and the purchase of the truck. We had Jack Kittle following that with the song Psycho. A little dark, but kind of fits just what we're feeling tonight. As I promised, we're going to be ripping some songs off of... Actually, I don't think I vocalized this to you. I have the new Johnny Blue Skies, a.k.a. Sturgill Simpson. Mutiny After Midnight, only released in hard copy. He did a little bit of a YouTube thing for a bit there, let everyone stream it for free for about a week, and then dropped it. And I think it coincided with National Record Store Day and was his best-selling album release of all time. So I was given a CD by my friend Stefan. He purchased it, sent it to me via USPS to my P.O. box. This is like straight 1992 stuff we got going, but we'll listen to a couple tracks off of that later on. Actually, probably sooner than later, but thanks for hanging out. Gonna continue on this journey.

That was Charlie Crockett, Time of the Cottonwood Trees. The reason I played that one was, again, for my friend Al, who's trying to buy a pickup truck, so the blue pickup truck. I also am actively in the market, have a friend who's got a really nice 2500 heavy-duty 6.6 diesel Allison transmission. If you're listening, Lucas, yeah, I really want that truck. It's also blue. But yeah, got trucks on the mind. We're going to kind of derail this show here and play some of that. Johnny Blue Skies and the Dark Clouds, also known as Sturgill Simpson. I'm not supposed to announce the track, but it's number 7 off the album, and hope you enjoy it. It's like a 6-minute song. So, it's pretty fun. Enjoy.

time is 9:03 p.m. You are listening to KFFR Winter Park and KWTR Fraser. Thanks for hanging out. I'm Buffalo Joe. Got a weather report for you. It's been a little wonky up here,

0: early morning showers. We will see a resurgence of showers and storms going into the afternoon. And while they won't be much stronger than yesterday's, they could be a little bit heavier. So just maybe just some heavier precipitation rates, which could drop those snow levels back down to maybe about 8,500 feet, 8,750. However, they will stay pretty stable at 9,500 to 10,000 feet over the course of the day today for where that those accumulations will occur. Some slight chances of some impacts to tomorrow morning's commute as some heavier precipitation moves through. However, that will be in the early morning hours, so by about the morning commute, we could see a little bit of clearing, a little bit better of road conditions. Better chances of impacts, at least within the valleys, do come on Monday afternoon, Monday evening, as the heavier of the precipitation moves through our area. This system won't be that high in impacts, at least for the valleys, but over those passes, expect about minor impacts, maybe some moderate impacts over some of those lower mountain passes, and then some moderate impacts over Berthoud Pass, which could be seeing up to about 18 inches of snow if everything goes according to current forecasts. Overall, this is just a late spring storm that will be bringing us a lot of moisture that we do need right now, so I'll take whatever we can get, and through the rest of this week, we will continue a little bit more turbulent of a pattern with some afternoon showers and storms. Always check out my Facebook page, Grand County Weather, for latest information, or you can tune in to my show every Sunday from 3 to 5 p.m.
1: I will take whatever I can get when it comes to moisture up in Grand County. That last track was called Venus, track 7 off Mutiny After Midnight from Sturgill Simpson. Actually, sorry, Johnny Blue Skies. I think he is abandoning the Sturge name, just rolling with Johnny Blue Skies. I'm going to play another track off that album. Again, can't stream it, so I'm very grateful my friend Stefan sent me the disc. If you want to borrow it, burn it, or just buy it yourself, you should. It's about 45 minutes long, and it just rocks. They recorded it in, I think, like 10 days. Didn't really have a plan, but went into the studio and then announced the release. And the day they announced the release, Sturgill Simpson said, hey, you can listen to it on YouTube. Let people listen to it for about a week with no commercials, no interruptions, and it ended up being, yeah, again, his biggest release of his all time. So we'll listen to another track after that, after this, and continue on our way. Thanks for hanging out.

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2: Howdy, folks. This is Buffalo Joe. We had a couple tracks from Johnny Blue Skies and the Dark Clouds. First one was Venus, track 7. And the last one we listened to was Stay On That, track 4. Followed by Procol Harum, Whiter Shade of Pale. And we got some more tunes for you. Hang out. Thank you for listening. Enjoy.

0: little Dua Lipa there for you, Levitating off her 2020 album, Future Nostalgia. That's fun. Future Nostalgia, never really considered that album name. Prior to that, we had Mo with Say You'll Be There, cover of the Spice Girls track, all-time favorite when it was the Spice Girls. And I think I like hers more. Prior to that, we had a couple Swedes, superstars, Ace of Base and ABBA. Ace of Base with All That She Wants. ABBA with Lay All Your Love on Me. And I think the way that they are related and how you feel their music coming through, it's like sad, but you want to dance. And I don't know, they're doing something. I think they're also, is Robin Swedish? I'll look that up in the break. This is Grand County Community Radio, streaming worldwide 24/7 at kffr.org. Buffalo Joe here, hanging out for a little bit longer on a Monday night. Thanks for chilling. We'll continue doing what we're doing here.
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That was Kate Bush with Wuthering Heights. Apparently that movie is the new movie with a couple of hot new actors, actresses, performers, whatever you call them, is really good. And that soundtrack will come another day. But was feeling that vibe. Back to the Swedish element. In fact, Robin is Swedish, the pop performer. So are these next two gals. So please enjoy.

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1: Fun fact, the owners of Big Trout Brewing are my neighbors. Great people. Cute dog, great kids. Just overall idyllic. That last track was First Aid Kit. Continuing on this Swedish theme, fireworks. And I'm going to turn it into a little bit of a danciness for the last 15 minutes here. But we do have the Monday night jam session with DJ Mark After Dark coming up, so don't go anywhere. Yeah, thanks for hanging out, Buffalo Joe. I've enjoyed myself. Hopefully you've enjoyed yourselves. And when you wake up tomorrow morning, hopefully your first thought is, man, what a great day to be alive.

County and the greater galaxy. This is Monday Night Jam Session with Mark After Dark. Thanks for joining us. We're going to be playing all kinds of stuff tonight on the Monday Night Jam Session. But first, we're going to start with some classic Chick Corea at the request of one of my favorite new bartenders and sled drivers, Ed. Thanks so much for requesting this, Chick. Ed, this comes as a classic. Thanks for joining us tonight, ladies and gentlemen. Thank you, Bill.

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4: This is David McKnight with another tragic story. 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
5: 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From the tops of Rabbit Ear Pass all the way to Bertha Pass. Thanks for joining us. This is the Monday Night Jam Session. We have been grooving on Chick Corea. That last thing was Milt Jackson doing something also of that era in the mid-70s with an interesting group, Cedar Walton, Ron Carter, Mickey Rother, and Jimmy Heath. Did you know that Milt Jackson did anything like that? I didn't. Again, thanks for joining us for the Monday Night Jam Session. This is Mark After Dark, where we worship the full and complete wavelength. We just say no to MP3 and the compressed so we can avoid being depressed. Thanks for joining us tonight. That first set came at the request of Ed, my favorite bartender, Ed the Sledhead. Thanks for requesting Gato Barbaria and a couple of things from Chick Corea, of course, in that era. It's not because I'm old, it's because it was requested. So with that, let's go to something completely different. Let's do some basic blues by three amazing trumpet players. Let's see if you can figure out who it is. Straight No Chaser, name of my old sailboat.

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The local band Nine Toed Bob and the Stragglers will be performing at 2:30. 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

That was Jean-Luc Ponty, going along with the mid-70s theme, requested and dictated by Ed the Sledhead, the bartender. Thanks so much for doing this. Hey, it's 11 o'clock and 5 seconds. This is Mark After Dark coming to you from KFFR.org, streaming worldwide from Winter Park, Grand County Community Radio at the headwaters of the Colorado River in the Fraser River Valley, 88.3 FM and 89.1 if you're going past Red Dirt Hill, as we broadcast between Berthoud Pass and Rabbit Ears Pass. Thanks for joining us for the Monday Night Jam session. Hey, the weather. We've got moisture. We've got a significant energy system. It's going to last for a couple days, more of the same. Snow above 9, 6, 10. It's wet. It's obviously May. I have bored many people with the story of one of the best skiing days of my life has been in May, specifically May 5th, 2005. My buddy Brad and I were at the top of Berthoud Pass, above the 110s, doing laps on the east face into the road in this, in what is normally a slide area. It was perfect that day amongst the ledges. It was dumping 2 inches an hour, and of course nobody was up there, and I think we did 6 laps that day over, it must have been 8,000, 9,000 feet. And this is May. It's not good. It's not that good now. And of course, there's no base, but it should last for a couple more days. So with that, let's go on to the rest of our program. We're going to do some Charlie Bird here. Hope you enjoy this. Again, if Monday Night Jam Session is where we go to the vinyl vault, and this is from the Guitar Session LP recently released. Thanks for joining us. That's not right. This is right. Thank you, Charlie.

0: Al McKibben, bass. Al McKibben. At the drums, the great Joe Jones. A very rompin' alto saxophonist who has inspired so many other alto saxophonists. Pete Brown.
1: This is a rare LP.
0: And two men. Well, the men that they inspired may have moved in other directions, but nothing ever diminishes the greatness of Roy Eldridge and Coleman Hawkins.
1: 1957 Newport Jazz Festival.

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4: 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You are listening to the Monday Night Jam Session, and I'm Mark After Dark. Thanks for joining us. That was Eddie Palmieri. Sorry for those scratches. I'll do my best by playing Eddie Palmieri again after this break. Reminding you that we are KFFR.org FM, broadcasting from the top of the Colorado River Basin in the Fraser River Valley. Thanks for joining us. We've done a lot of 70s stuff. We've done even stuff going back to the 20s. So let's go back and do some more Latin crossover stuff. You just can't beat Eddie Palmieri with a stick, can you?

0: 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At the Rendezvous Event Center. The event also coincides with the early summer opening at Winter Park Resort, along with the opening of Trestle Bike Park and the Alpine Slide. 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You don't know when it's gonna be
1: gone. All right, everybody. Thanks for joining us on Monday Night Jam Session. If you don't know who that played in the mood, you don't know your trumpet players. But I'll give you a hint. He was featured last week on the show, the Monday Night Jam Session. This is Mark After Dark. Going to wish you a good week. Let's hope for more moisture and higher levels in Lake Granby. We're going to go out with some Arturo O'Farrell from the Centennial Suites album, one of my favorite charts on that Latin jazz piece where we just say no to oompa music. We just say no to Rondo and Bandera and do some really good Latin stuff. Also on the way out, you know, we always close around midnight with Round Midnight. Tonight, we're going to do something by the author himself. It's from a recently pressed, newly pressed LP vinyl, of course, called Thelonious himself, and it's a solo piece. It is tasty, as I hope your week will be. Again, this is Mark After Dark wishing you the best for the rest of May, and let's all be kind out there. Thanks so much for joining us.

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Well, there's old Charlie Toad. They threw away the mold when they made him. And Jimmy McLean, it looks like the wine's finally laid him. And Billy McRae, that I could beat any day in a card game. And Bessie McNeil, but her tears are real.

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1: 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My oldest brother, Dave, and then Douglas, and me, and little Bill. Little Bill's 6'8". I used to beat him up when he was little. I'm sorry for that now. Our dad was a tool and die maker at the American Can Company in Maywood, Illinois. So he didn't get a whole lot of vacation, but he would save his money and take us for a weekend trip sometime. No place in particular. He'd just make sure that the Holiday Inn had a swimming pool. 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Our mother didn't think that our dad was the best driver in the world. He always took the scenic routes, which meant two-lane highways, and inevitably we'd find ourselves behind a semi. So he'd pull out to pass it, and of course there'd be another one coming at us. Our mother would go, "My God, Bill, you're going to kill every one of us." And me and my brothers would look at each other in the back seat and go, "Well, that woman's never lied to us before." Here's the story of a man and his

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He said he would have taken the other road, but he didn't think the lake was that deep. If the ferry'd been there at the end of the pier, we'd be halfway to Uncle Jake's. Instead of looking at fish out the window, I wish we'd hit the bottom of the bottomless lake. For we are falling down, down to the bottom of a hole in the ground. Smoke 'em if you got 'em. I'm so scared I can hardly breathe. I may never see my sweetheart again.

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And if you don't, then you better have a good moral to the story. Here's the moral to the story.

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0: Let's you see. 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
1: Oh, yeah.
0: Oh, really?
1: Oh, yeah. Yeah, I've been playing harmonica for a long time. I just haven't never had, couldn't play them at the same time. I used to play the smaller honers.
0: Mm-hmm.
1: I never knew harmonica holders existed, the real kind like this. I used to play with a coat hanger. That never really held out so good. I used to put tape around it, you know.
0: Yeah.
1: It used to be holding out pretty good. But then, you know, they were smaller harmonicas than these, you know, they're about this far. And I just put them in my mouth.
0: Mm-hmm.
1: But I got bad teeth, you know, and it's some kind of thing back there. I don't know, maybe there's a, I don't know what it was, but it was a filling or something. I don't know what it was in there, but it used to magnify.
0: Oh,
1: or not magnify,
0: yes.
1: But magnet, you know. Man, this whole harmonica would get wham, you know, drop in my mouth like that. So I couldn't hold on to my teeth very much.
0: Yeah, it's like sometimes you get a piece of tinfoil in your mouth.
1: Yeah.
0: And it goes, wow, it's terrible. But let's not talk about that.
1: No, I don't want to talk about that either.
0: Yeah, at the carnival, did you learn songs?
1: No, I learned how to sing, though. Mm-hmm. That's more important.
0: Yeah. You made up the songs even then?
1: Actually, I wrote a song once. I'm trying to find a real good song I wrote. And it's about this lady I knew in the carnival. And they had a sideshow. Thomas shows, Roy B. Thomas shows. And they had a freak show in it. You know, and a lot, you know, all the midgets and all that kind of stuff. Well, there's one lady in there, really bad shape. Like her skin had been all burned and she was a little baby. You know, and it didn't grow right, and so she was like a freak.
0: Mm.
1: And all these people would pay money, you know, to come and to see, and that really sort of got me, you know. I mean, they'd come and see, and she, I mean, she didn't really look like normal, you know. She had this funny kind of skin, and they passed her off as an elephant lady.
0: Mm.
1: You know? And like she just burned completely. She's just a little baby, huh? And it's a funny thing about them. I know all those people think, you know. Like, you know, when they want to sell you stuff, you know, as spectators. And I don't see why people don't buy, you know, something, because, you know, like they sell little cards on themselves, you know, for like 10 cents. You know, they got a picture on it and it's got some story. You know, and they, very funny thinking, like, they get up there, like, a lot of them are very smart, you know, because they've had to do this. And, I mean, still you can't, I mean, a lot of them are great people, you know. But, you know, like, they got a funny thing in their minds, like, they want to, here they are on stage. They want to make you have two thoughts. Like they want to make you think that they don't feel bad about themselves. They want you to think that they just go on and they're living every day and they don't ever think about their what's bothering them. They never think about their condition. And also they want to make you feel sorry for them. And they got to do that two ways, see? And they do it. A lot of them do it. And it's, you know, and so these are. I had a good friend, this woman, I was like that, and I wrote a song for her, you know, a long time ago, and I lost it someplace. It's just about, just speaking from first person, like here I am, you know, and something talking to you, and trying to, it was called, Won't You Buy a Postcard? That was the name of the song I wrote. Can't remember that one, though.
0: Yeah, there's a lot of circus literature about how freaks don't mind being freaks. But
1: yeah.
0: It's very hard to believe.
1: Oh, yeah.
0: You're absolutely right that they would have to look at it two ways at the same time.
1: Yeah.
0: Did you manage to get both ways into the song?
1: Yeah.
0: I hope you find it.
1: I hope so,
0: when
1: too.
0: When you find it, sing it for me.
1: Yeah. I got a verse here for something. You know Ian and Sylvia?
0: Sure.
1: Yeah, I sort of borrowed
0: Ian and Sylvia
1: this.
0: Are at the bitter end now.
1: Yeah. I sort of borrowed this from...
0: He's looking for a harmonica.
1: I don't have to take the necklace off.
2: We the people of the United States, in order to form a more perfect union, had to have men like Columbus, DeSoto, Lewis and Clark, Kit Carson, Daniel Boone, David Crockett, Eli Whitney, Sam Colt, Thomas Edison, Henry Ford, Orville and Wilbur Wright, my grandpa, and Paul Revere.

you something, and I want to tell you all that we never would have been here if it hadn't have been for Paul. Yes, sir, I surely doubt us ever being here if it hadn't have been for that man on that horse named Mr. Revere.

Well, it's many a man that I've seen in my day. No laughing during the song, please. His whole, it's been recorded, I know, hell. Don't you know it's recorded? Like a pin with his dope and a drunkard with his wine.

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Thank you very much. Sorry about that little interruption there, but I just wanted to tell you that this show is being recorded for an album release on Columbia Records, and you can't say hell or shit or anything like that. How does that grab you, Bob?

0: kick it off again. 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It's not a little draggy.
1: Come on, let's talk about us.

0: Todd Rundgren, You Can't Stop Loving Action. Hey, I'm Tom Phipps. How are you doing today? Tuesday, May 19th. Right before Todd, we had a little Grateful Dead, and we're stepping in early. Things started a little half hour early. Tom's Cabin, right here. The time is almost 8 o'clock a.m., and you're listening to KFFR Winter Park. 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
0: All right, let's get the program started today. Let's get dirty. Traveling Wilburys, Dirty World.

Steve Winwood in the Dirty City there, and right before that, the Traveling Millberries. They were in the Dirty World. Hey, I forgot to let you know, if you're looking for Democracy Now!, you can find that on our sister station. That's at KWTR 89.1 FM, and you can hear it every weekday at 8 a.m. So I apologize for not reminding you at 10 or at 8 o'clock at the top of the hour to flip over there if you wanted to hear Democracy Now!, but you want to hear some of that great classic rock, keep your dial tuned right here. We're in Tom's Cabin. We just heard Dirty City, Dirty World. How about the Dirty Boulevard? Lou Reed.

Pedro lives out of the Wilshire Hotel. He looks out a window without glass. The walls are made of cardboard. Newspapers on his feet, and his father beats him because he's too tired to beg. He's got 9 brothers and sisters. They're brought up on their knees. 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Pedro dreams of being older and killing the old man, but that's a slim chance. He's going to the boulevard. He's gonna end up on the dirty boulevard. He's going out

this room costs $2,000 a month. 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Somewhere a landlord's laughing till he wets his pants. No one dreams of being a doctor or a lawyer or anything. They dream of dealing on the dirty boulevard. Give me your hungry, you're tired, you're poor, I'll piss on them. That's what the statue of bigotry says. Your poor huddled masses, let's club them to death and get it over with and just dump them on the boulevard. Get them out on the dirty boulevard. Going out to the dirty boulevard. They're going down on the dirty boulevard. Going out. Outside, it's a bright night. There's an opera at Lincoln Center. Movie stars arrive by limousine. The Klieg lights shoot up over the skyline of Manhattan, but the lights are out on the mean streets. A small kid stands by the Lincoln Tunnel. He's selling plastic roses for a buck. The traffic's backed up to 39th Street. The TV whores are calling the cops out for a suck. And back at the wheelchair, Pedro sits there dreaming. He's found a book on magic in a garbage can. He looks at the pictures and stares up at the cracked ceiling. At the count of three, he says, I hope I can disappear and fly, fly away.

Lou Reed taking us down to the Dirty Boulevard. That's off his 1988 release, New York. All right. Hey, I should let you know the Town of Winter Park Council meeting is tonight at 5:30 p.m. at Winter Park Town Hall. Council meetings are open to the public and begin with a public comment session. Tonight, Council will hold a public hearing on special event permits for the Memorial Day concert, up-tripping First Fridays, and Winter Park Resort e-bike tours. Council will also consider a resolution approving the town's 2026

0: Transit Program. In the town manager's report, staff will share an annual retreat summary and review first quarter reports. The full meeting agenda and more information is available at wpgov.com.
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0: All right, since we just had Lou Reed take us down to the Dirty Boulevard, we'll have Neil Young take us downtown. Come on, baby, let's go downtown. Neil.

0: So Lou Reed takes us down the dirty boulevard and we end up on Broadway. That's Genesis, the title track from that great 1974 album, The Lamb Lies Down on Broadway. Jackson Browne took us downtown. And Neil Young, Come On Baby, Let's Go Downtown. Him and Danny Whitten wrote that song right before Danny passed away from a heroin overdose. Of course, that was on Neil's tribute album to him, Tonight's the Night. All right. 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

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Thank you.

All right, let's get back into Tom's Cabin here. I'm Tom Phipps, and we just had Genesis take us to Broadway, but since we're downtown, we might well hear Pat Clark do her song, and Roy Orbison, he'll take us uptown. Downtown, uptown. Here's Petula.

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Petula Clark, she took us downtown. And hey, before we get out of the big city, we got to listen to this one from Spirit off their 12 Dreams of Dr. Sardonicus album, Street Worm.

0: The Alan Parsons Project there with a song called Pyromania. That's off their Pyramid album, came out in 1978. And right before that, Spirit with Streetworm.
1: 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And we provide conservation-related products such as grass and wildflower seed to help mitigate the establishment of weeds. 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
2: It's time for the Grand County Fishing Report, week of May 18th, 2026. The weather has been a roller coaster ride this past week, but the fishing has not slowed down one bit. Lake trout action has remained hot and has been the star of the show. Expecting a busy weekend on the water, hope everyone has a fun, safe, fish-filled holiday weekend. Lake Granby, Stillwater Boat Ramp is open 6 a.m. to 8 p.m. Water temperature is in the low 50s. Lake trout fishing is hot. Target 40 to 70-foot depths with 3-inch natural-colored tube jigs. Grand Lake, boat ramps are open 6 a.m. to 8 p.m. Fishing for all species is very good. Target the inlet areas along the edges of the moving water with silver and pink spoons or a brown woolly bugger for the fly anglers for a good action. Fraser River at Tabernash is flowing at 41 CFS. Good rainbow and brown trout action on coronamids and foamback emergers. Keep an eye out for those afternoon hatches and tie on that dry fly. That concludes today's report. Good luck out there, anglers. The Fishing Report is sponsored by Fishing with Bernie Guide Service. 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
0: And I got to tell you, I came in from Grand Lake this morning, and there was already 3 boats out there on the Grand Lake Granby fishing. There was also 3 or 4 fishermen fishing from the bank, and it was like 7:08, and they're already out there fishing. So the fish are biting. Get out there.

0: The band Traffic, off their 1969 Last Exit LP. The song's called Shanghai Noodle Factory. Right before that, Supertramp, Bloody Well Right, and XTC got that little set of music started with The Mayor of Simpleton. I'm Tom Phipps, and you're in Tom's Cabin right here on Grand County Community Radio, broadcasting at 88.3 FM for KFFR Winter Park.
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0: Tuesday's Dead, Mr. Cat Stevens there, live recording of that. Peter Gabriel, I Have the Touch, and we got that set of music started with Roxy Music Over You. All right.
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0: The band Supertramp there, From Now On, that comes off a Even in the Quietest Moments, 1977 release. Leon Russell, Roll Away the Stone. Hey, you're in Tom's Cabin right here on Tuesday morning, May 19th. Did you know on Monday, May 25th, Grand Lake is hosting a Memorial Day parade ceremony and a flyover? The parade starts at 10 a.m. and will feature veterans, horses, first responders, and more. A flag ceremony takes place immediately following the parade in Town Park, presented by the Grand County Veterans and the American Legion. More information can be found at thetownofgrandlake.com.
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0: 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Story time's happening up in Kremlin from 11:15 a.m. to 12:15 p.m. It's at the Kremlin Library. You'll find that at 300 South 8th Street. 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GCLD.org for more information. Up in Fraser Library, which you'll find at 421 Norgren Avenue, you can read to your dog from 3:30 to 4:30 p.m. Come to the library and have fun reading to your new four-legged friend. And that's also free. And up at the Kremlin Library, there's a teen hangout happening from 4:15 to 5:30 p.m. You'll find the Kremlin Library at 300 South 8th Street. You can hang with friends. There'll be pizza, snacks. And there'll be video games, arts and crafts. It's grade 6 and above. You need to RSVP, that'd be appreciated. And again, that's also free at gcld.org. And the Grand Lake Library, don't forget about them, is having an after-school program, 5 to 6 p.m. You'll find that at the Grand Lake Center, 301 Marina Drive. It's facilitated by the Colorado Aero Lab. And that is also free. So a lot of stuff to do this Tuesday. If we get that rain this afternoon, like they're saying, that'll keep the kids busy. All right. You know, today is National Devil's Food Cake Day, and I know DJ Foxy, she's coming in at 11. Follow me up. She'll tell you all about that and play some songs to recognize National Devil's Food Cake Day. But it's also Pete Townsend's 81st birthday. That's right. He was born May 19th, 1945. So I thought I'd have a little triple play from my favorite artist, Mr. Pete Townsend.

0: 83 from the birthday boy, Pete Townsend, birthday today, celebrating 81. The Magic Bus, all little solo efforts there from Pete, of course, made him famous with The Who. The Magic Bus, Bargain, and Pictures of Lily. Happy birthday, Mr. Pete Townsend. Hey, the Fraser Valley Community Media would like to thank our legacy underwriters. These businesses have been a vital part to our operations for 3 or more years.
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2: 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Jonesy is a 9-year-old, 18-pound neutered male cat. 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He loves ear scratches, brushing, chicken treats, and bird watching like it's his job. 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Cozy warm spots, a raised food bowl, scratch boards, and toys he can chase and wrestle. Give him space, keep things predictable, and he'll be a steady, affectionate companion who's always nearby. Learn more about Jonesy at gcpetpals.org or by calling 970-887-2988. 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
0: Okay, for no particular reason, maybe because it's Tuesday, we're going to play 3 from Mr. Lou Reed.

They say he didn't have an enemy. His was a greatness to behold. He was the last surviving progeny, the last one on this side of the world. He measured a half mile from tip to tail, silver and black, with powerful fins. They say he could split a mountain in two. That's how he got the Grand Canyon. Last great American whale. Last great American whale.

Some say they saw him at the Great Lakes. Some say they saw him off of Florida. My mother said she saw him in Chinatown. But you can't always trust your mother. Off the Carolinas, the sun shines brightly in the day. The lighthouse glows ghostly there at night. The chief of a local tribe had killed a racist mayor's son. He'd been on death row since 1958. The mayor's kid was a rowdy pig. Spit on Indians and lots worse. The old chief buried a hatchet in his head. Life compared to death for him seemed worse. The tribal brothers gathered in the lighthouse to sing and tried to conjure up a storm or rain. The harbor parted, a great whale sprang full up and caused a huge tidal wave. The wave crushed the jail and freed the chief. The tribe let out a roar. Whites were drowned, the browns and reds set free, but sadly one thing more. Some local yokel member of the NRA kept a bazooka in his living room, and thinking he had the chief in his sights, blew the whale's brains out with a lead harpoon. Let's great American whale. Last great American whale. Last great American whale. Last great American whale. Well, Americans don't care for much of anything. Land and water the least. And animal life is low on the totem pole, with human life not worth more than infected yeast. Americans don't care too much for beauty. They'll dump battery acid in a stream. They'll watch dead rats wash up on the beach. Complain if they can't swim. They say things are done for the majority. Don't believe half of what you see, none of what you hear. It's like what my painter friend Donald said to me. Stick a fork in their ass and turn them over, they're done.

A little tribute to Lou Reed there. Nothing in particular, no reason why. Just kind of like him. Actually, there two of them songs were Lou, and the one stuck in the middle. Lou Reed was my babysitter. Jeff Tweedy stepping outside of his band Wilco and putting together that little tribute for Lou Reed. Lou Reed was my babysitter. Wouldn't that be cool? And that was Lou doing Last Great American Whale, of course, off of his New York album. Hey, I'm Tom Phipps, and you're in Tom's Cabin here, coming right up on the 10 o'clock hour this morning. And I just want to remind you that this is Grand County Community Radio, broadcasting at KFFR, Winter Park, and KWTR, Fraser, Colorado.

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1: It's time for the Grand County Fishing Report, week of May 18th, 2026. The weather has been a roller coaster ride this past week, but the fishing has not slowed down one bit. Lake trout action has remained hot and has been the star of the show. Expecting a busy weekend on the water, hope everyone has a fun, safe, fish-filled holiday weekend. Lake Granby, Stillwater Boat Ramp is open 6 a.m. to 8 p.m. Water temperature is in the low 50s. Lake trout fishing is hot. Target 40 to 70-foot depths with 3-inch natural-colored tube jigs. Grand Lake, boat ramps are open 6 a.m. to 8 p.m. Fishing for all species is very good. Target the inlet areas along the edges of the moving water with silver and pink spoons or a brown woolly bugger for the fly anglers for a good action. Fraser River at Tabernash is flowing at 41 CFS. Good rainbow and brown trout action on coronamids and foamback emergers. Keep an eye out for those afternoon hatches and tie on that dry fly. That concludes today's report. Good luck out there, anglers. The Fishing Report is sponsored by Fishing with Bernie Guide Service. 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

0: Jerry Garcia with his cover of Bob Dylan's Knocking on Heaven's Door. Right before that, Dave Edmonds covering Chuck Berry's I Hear You Knocking, and John Mellencamp, What If I Came Knocking? Knockers up. All right. You're in Tom's Cabin here on KFFR KWTR, Grand County Community Radio.
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0: All right, I want to take this time out to tell you all about Tuesdays at KFFR, KWTR. We start out the morning, every Tuesday morning, except this morning. These guys were on hiatus. Of course, I'm talking about the morning show with Ryan and Brian. They're usually here from 6 to 8:30, but today I came in a little early and played a little tunes from 8 o'clock, and I'm Tom Phipps in Tom's Cabin. We're going to go to 11 o'clock, and then we got DJ Foxy coming in. She's going to go from 11 till 3 o'clock today because she's filling in for DJ Dolly, who normally has the dollhouse running from 1 to 3. And then, of course, we're going to go into La La Land with DJ Lulu. That happens from 3 to 5. The Killer Bee Show. Tune in for that. It's here every Tuesday, 5 to 7. DJ Scatter is here from 7 to 9, and we end the day not till 11 o'clock p.m. because we close with the middle of the stack with DJ PK. Just Tuesdays is a great day to be here, and you know, a lot of Tuesdays we give away free tickets for concerts and things happening in the community here. So listen, you never know when those tickets are going to come out. You know, this next set of music is about... In June, basically 9th through the 16th, that whole week, we got Hall of Famers coming into Colorado, into Denver, to play Denver. I know DJ Scatter, he goes over the weekly concert calendar every week, and I can't wait till we get to that. But I'm jumping ahead a little bit, because it's going to start out with June 9th at the Belco Arena. Ringo Starr is bringing his all-star band there. And I'm going to play a couple with that. That's June 9th that happens. And then on the 12th and 13th, Paul Simon's going to be two nights at Red Rocks. You don't want to miss that show. And then June 16th, Rod Stewart's bringing his band and orchestration into Red Rocks as well. So within that one week, we got nothing but Hall of Famers here. So this little set of music goes out to that to promote it and get you ready for it. Here's Ringo playing with the Beatles.

0: Yeah, if you got money to spend, those are the three guys you'll want to see in June. Rod Stewart, June 16th, Red Rocks. Paul Simon, June 12th and 13th. I don't know if he'll be playing Gumboots, but he'll probably be playing some other stuff off Graceland. And Ringo Starr, I'm sure he'll be playing both those songs at Naturally. And Photograph, he's at the Belco Theater, June 9th. All coming to Colorado and Denver. Get it on your calendar.
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0: 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Hello, this is Raimundo. 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
1: DJ Foxy is coming up next.

The Allman Brothers, Ramblin' Man, and that's about what this guy's going to do. He's going to ramble on out of here. I'm Tom Phipps. I'm back here next Tuesday, the day after Memorial Day. Everybody have a great, safe Memorial Day weekend. Enjoy the snow that's on tap again today. We could take all that moisture we can get us out of the fires hazards we're in, but I don't know, it's going to be a dry one, but we can appreciate all the rain and snow we're getting right now. DJ Foxy is in the building. She's ready to go. It's National Devil's Food Cake Day, so she's got a whole bunch of surprises lined up for us. Enjoy. We'll see you next week. I'm going to leave with this one from Neil Young, because it's what I'm going to do. Roll another number for the road. See ya.

0: Hey, DJ Foxy here, 1101. Thanks, Tom.
1: Yeah, have fun. You're here 4 hours.
0: I know. I'm in a four-hour stint, and I'm dedicating this show to Richard Berquest. He died this morning, and I'm not that. I don't know what to say about it, but I'm going to play some songs. And I have to get organized because Tom and I were talking about how much fun we had last night. We played trivia at this place in Grand Lake. And we didn't win. We actually left in the middle of the game. And we really had a good time.
1: Yes, we did.
0: And so, anyway, it is National... what did I call it? Devil's Food Cake Day. Yeah. And then it's also National Roadie Day. And there's a lot of people that don't know what a roadie is or does. So on that note, I'm going to play this song because it's like forever and it'll cover a lot while I get organized. And here we go, y'all. And let's see. Oh, I'm supposed to say something. This is KFFR. This is Grand County Community Radio, broadcasting at 88.3 for KFFR, Winter Park, and 89.1 for K-Water. Or what did I say? KWTR Fraser. Y'all know what the weather is. Bye, Tom. See ya. Have a good week. Anyway, here's a song so I can get organized.

The devil went down to Georgia. He was looking for a soul to steal. He was in a bind because he was way behind and he was willing to make a deal. When he came across this young man sawing on a fiddle and playing it hot, and the devil jumped up on a hickory stump and said, "Boy, let me tell you what. I guess you didn't know it, but I'm a fiddle player too. And if you'd care to take a dare, I'll make a bet with you. Now you play pretty good fiddle, boy, but give the devil his due. I bet a fiddle of gold against your soul, 'cause I think I'm better than you."

The devil bowed his head because he knew that he'd been beat. And he laid that golden fiddle on the ground at Johnny's feet. Johnny said, "Devil, just come on back if you ever want to try again. I done told you once, you son of a bitch, I'm..."

0: Hey, I was just looking at that video online, and it is actually National Roadie Day, so that applies because the video is pretty awesome, because the roadies definitely make that video, and my sister actually suggested that song, so it is 11:15, and I'm here with you till 3 o'clock. And if you'd like to make a request, the request line is 970-726-5337. If it has to do with a roadie, or maybe you're having a roadie while you were listening to this. I don't know. But anyway, I have some more songs coming up. But let's listen to this other stuff right now. Thanks.
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0: Back at it. Here's some more roadie music. So call me if you have a request, or text me direct if you know my digits. I will be here till 3 o'clock, so you guys are stuck with me. DJ Foxy here, and here we go with some more roadies.

0: it's just after 11:30. My funky friend came to see me. Don't go anywhere. This is TJ Foxy, and that was some music I played. On the next Public Affairs, Wednesday, May 20th, we will talk with Glenn Yogi McGovernor from Fudoshing Dojo about Morph on the Rock, happening June 6th in Kremlin. We will learn what Morph is and why this event is big or being held, with proceeds benefiting the Special Forces Foundation. Ooh. Yogi will also share his journey from Phoenix to Kremlin. I got another request. I love it. Let's see. Sorry, I lost my squirrel. That will be Public Affairs on Wednesday tomorrow, 4:30 on KFFR and KWTR. And that's what I got.
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0: Okay, here comes some more music. Requests from Dave. I know of a lot of Daves right now.

It's 11:46, and pet report. Just go stroke a pet and love your pets because they get old and they can't tell you what is wrong with them. So that's my pet report today. And here's another song.

We're just about at the top of the hour. Hope you all are about to have good lunch. Let's see. The time is 11:57. And I think it says go out and look at the weather. I played the Indigo Girls, Uncle John's or Uncle somebody's band. Bob Seger, Steely Dan. I played some Dire Straits, some Grateful Dead. I'm saying this for another 2 minutes because I cannot say something until the top of the hour. But I played Loadout by Jackson Browne because it is National Roadie Day, National Devil's Food Cake Day. And then it is Ray Day. Who the heck is Ray? So anyway, it's May Ray Day. And you can like go out and be in the sun because it's so sunny out there. But whatever. On Monday, May 25th, Grand Lake is hosting the Memorial Day Parade. If you haven't gone, you have to. It is May 25th. Grand Lake is hosting the Memorial Day Parade Ceremony and Flyover. The parade starts at 10 and will feature veterans, horses, first responders, more. A flag ceremony takes place immediately in the Down Park, immediately following the parade. Presented to you by the Grand County Veterans and American Legion. For more information, go to townofgrandlake.com or you can call me here at the whatever this place is called. Or you can call in and request the radio station. I'll be up there on Monday in front of my office. I'll wave at y'all. Maybe I'll be in the parade. You never know. Let's see. I'm waiting 30 more seconds. So last week, my daughter graduated from college, and it was super fun. Went to San Diego. She is going to stay out there and get this cuteness overload. So she works at a coffee shop by her new apartment, and people pay $20 to pet with the sit and pet a bunny and drink coffee or however much. But it's the cutest thing I've ever seen. So just Google bunny coffee barista something. And I just, there's the cat cafes. There's the goat with yoga. There's all these animal things. I mean, animals are freaking spoiled. Anyway, so now you are listening to KFFR Winter Park at 88.3 and KWTR Fraser at 89.1. Enjoy your lunch hour. I'm going to put some lovely music on that maybe you guys will just jam out to with your lunch.

0: Hey, it's just that after it's just almost 12:15. Hope you guys are having some kind of taco Tuesday somewhere. So my next song is a request from the new guy at One Love. His name is Doug. So here's a song for Doug. And let's see what else. I just did the community calendar, and it took my breath away because there's so much going on this weekend.
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0: When I first saw you, I saw love. 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
1: Okay, I'm not going to play that song because I have to talk to you all about something else. It's 12:30. And it's DJ Foxy, and guess what? You get me for 2 more hours. DJ Dolly handed the microphone and the bird report up here. And I have to think of the bird that I saw today. It was a yellow finch, and it was so pretty. And I saw it going out the window, But, let's see, what do I do? Press this button.
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5: This is David McKnight with another tragic story. 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When disaster strikes, we're there when you need us.

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0: back to the music. Hope you guys are all having a lovely lunch somewhere, eating tacos or tacoing about something. I've got some Jim Funk in the house. He won't say anything because whatever, but he's sitting right here with me. Can you say hi?
1: Hello.
0: Thank you. So I'm back. Well, he has his own microphone, but we're not there yet. Here's some more music.

0: Yo, it's 12:45. It's gonna be me for the next 2 hours, people. You can call in and request something if you want. But Fraser Valley Community Media would like to thank our legacy underwriters. These businesses have been a vital to our operations for 3 or more years. Here's some legacy information.
1: Hi, I'm Rich with Peak Health Alliance, and we are proud to be a legacy underwriter for community radio since 2020.
0: That was one of them. Here's some more music.

0: it's 1 o'clock. Hey, yo, I'm taking over the dollhouse. DJ Foxy here. It is, just look outside, get up out of your chair, go outside, look at the weather. Time is 1 o'clock. You are listening to KFFR Winter Park and KWTR Fraser. I'm supposed to give you the weather report, but get up and go outside. Here's some info for you.
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0: Hey, you guys are not done with me yet. You give me till 3 o'clock, and it is National May Ray Day. So it's the time of year when you get outside and enjoy some spring weather. So I'm not going to tell you the weather. Go outside. Here is some more music for y'all.
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0: Okay, enough with that song. Thanks, Jake. It's 1:30. DJ Foxy, you are not off on time. It is 1:30. I'm covering for DJ Doll. And I just got the bird report flew in here, and it's going to be on the great blue heron. So I'm going to say that in a little bit. Or let me just tell you about it now. Okay, the great blue heron is a large wading bird found in North and South America. It's known for its tall, slender build, long legs, and distinctive blue-gray plumage. Typically inhabits wetlands, marshes, and coastal areas where they hunt for fish, amphibians, and small mammals. More on that after I play this something. And you guys have to check out this Drew, what's it called? He's going to come sing here. So.
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4: 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Don't forget, May 28th at 2 p.m. in the KFFR studio with Drew Dvorak, live, local, and unforgettable.
0: More bird report for you. Solitary birds for most of the year, but they gather in colonies during the breeding season. Who would have thought? So, there's the blue heron from the dollhouse report, and I picked some bird songs just to continue the bird. You know when someone says a little birdie told me?

0: My gosh, enough of that song. All right, it's just after 1:45. And I'm going to go back to some more like happy songs because, you know, maybe some bird. I was trying to do Birds of a Feather, but it's like in the, I don't know where it's showing up, and maybe has like explicit lyrics, so it won't let me. It is called the, what is this place called? Oh, yeah. Here's some more information.
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0: Okay, so I've got some more music I'm just going to put on for y'all up until the 2 o'clock hour. And so we'll just go with this little

0: the name of the king. It's Rock, Rock. Super educated, I'm smarter than Spock, Spock. You ever tell me you will agree? Ain't no brother like the K-I-D-D. You know what I mean?
1: Yeah.
0: Tell you, with the echo.
2: Hey, it's 2 o'clock, DJ Foxy here. I'm eating some animal crackers and an apple. Again, the time is 2 o'clock. You are not in the wrong time. I am covering for DJ Doll. I have some more bird info for you. 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And here's some info for you.
3: Okay, be honest. Have you ever missed one day of school and then come back like, why is everybody on chapter 7 and I'm still on chapter 3? So here's something wild. In Colorado, if you miss about 18 days in a school year, that's only 2 days a month. And it's called chronic absenteeism. School is like a domino line. Miss one piece and the rest stops making sense. That's why students who miss a lot of school are way more likely to fail classes and even drop out later. Not because they can't do the work, but because they missed a step. Confidence comes from being there constantly.
4: 2 days a month is too much.
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2: 203 here. And a Town of Winter Park Council meeting is at 5:30 tonight. That is tonight. Maybe they'll serve tacos. At Winter Park Town Hall. Council meetings are open to the public and begin with the public comment sessions. Tonight, the council will hold a public hearing on a special event permit for the Memorial Day concert, Uptripping First Fridays, and Winter Park Resort e-bike tours. Council will also consider a resolution approving town's 2026 transit program. Okay, visit the full meeting agenda at wpgov.com and here comes some more music.

Yo, it's just after 2:30, 2:31 to be exact, on May 19th. I think it's March because of that snow out there. But this is DJ Foxy. I am covering for DJ Doll, and I had the Blue Heron Bird Report, and I did some bird songs, and I have about a half an hour left, and La La Land will... you'll talk to Lulu in La La Land, and that show starts at 3. So, this is Volunteer Power KFFR. If you want to be a DJ, hang out with me, DJ Foxy. please complete a form at kffr.org, located at the very bottom of every screen. Like right now, I'm looking at it, and it says 32 current listeners. And all you have to do is click to the right to be a sign up to be a DJ volunteer form type thing. So anyway, check out Public Affairs tomorrow. Here's some more information on that.

0: This is a public service announcement from the town of Fraser. Residents are invited to join Mayor Brian Cervenic every Tuesday from 11 a.m. to 12 p.m. for the Mayor's Hour. Whether you have a specific issue to discuss or simply want to meet Mayor Cervenic in person, Mayor's Hour is a time to drop by Town Hall in Fraser from 11 a.m. to 12 p.m. every Tuesday to chat with the mayor.
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4: 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It's 2:34. Sometimes people have dentist appointments at 2:30. It is National Devil's Food Cake Day. But all I could find was Angel Food Cake. Here's another song for you guys.
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2:45. I have about 15 minutes left. Lulu and La La Land's going to be coming in. Or we're going to be going there at 3. There's a pet report. Just love your pet, because if you don't have one, go get one. So about that. So here's some more music. This one, I will just try not to think of things, but it's amazing.

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The time is 3 p.m. You are listening to KFFR Winter Park and KWTR Fraser. We are Grand County Community Radio located at the headwaters of the Colorado River, broadcasting at 88.3 FM and 89.1 FM, and streaming worldwide at kffr.org. And this is Lulu, and in a minute we will launch off to the blissful oasis of La La Land, where I'll be serving up some juicy, spirit-lifting treats on a magical musical journey through the sun-soaked light fields of sound to lift you higher and spark your joy in this moment. Albert Einstein said, in the middle of difficulty lies opportunity. So let's look for the opportunity to enjoy this sacred moment that will never come again. Make the best of it and dance any cares or worries away and leave them far, far behind, lifting and launching up.

All righty. And that was Joe Satriani, Flying in a Blue Dream, which is really sweet. I think he started playing guitar when he was a kid, but when he heard of Jimi Hendrix's death while he was playing football when he was 14, he decided to dedicate his life to music. Before that, we heard Trust the Path with Coyote Island and the Hip Abduction. Coyote Island is the, what do they call it, tropical psychedelica with Hip Abduction, which is Afro-Caribbean genre style music. And before that, we heard Can I Help You? And we all need a helping hand sometime, including KFFR, or with our fun drive coming up soon. Keep us in mind. Tax deductible. Anyway, Can I Help You by Amnesty, who's actually been around since the 1970s, an Indiana funk group. And we started the set out with If I Were a Bird by Howlin' Wolf. And Howlin' Wolf's real name is Chester Arthur Burnett. And he used to chase his grandma's chickens, and his grandpa tried to scare him to not do it by saying, the wolves are going to come and get you. So he became Howling Wolf. All right, and this is DJ Lulu, and I'm so thrilled you're joining me here as part of the KFFR family. We love you and so appreciate you listening. And here is something of interest that we have coming up in the studio, which is super exciting.

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4: All righty, and let's keep on with the music. I have something. It's always a journey here in La La Land, dancing through the fragrant lilies and amongst other things, and floating on the little fluffy clouds, which is the next song by The Orb, which is pretty unique, and I hope you like it. But everything will keep changing, so hang with me.
5: Over the past few years, to the traditional sounds of an English summer, the drone of lawnmowers, the smack of leather on willow, has been added a new noise.
6: What were the skies like when you were young?
7: They went on forever. We lived in Arizona, and the skies always had little fluffy clouds in them, and they were long and clear, and there were lots of stars at night.

0: All righty. And that was the Taylor Scott Band. Could You Be Love? The dance version, actually, which was a 2024 release. And they got their start by Taylor Scott actually played tuba in the school band, and as well as upright bass. And then Steve Berlin of Los Lobos gave them their big break by producing the band's acclaimed 2019 record. So, and they are going to be playing at Blues from the Top, the incredible festival we're having up here June 26th with Los Lobos. So come on out for that. Before that, we heard Love and Rockets. Yeah, they were a goth band and transitioned into psychedelica and pop. We heard Sky Blue song by the artists Carbon City Lights. And then we started that set out with a song by The Orb, Little Fluffy Clouds, who they're a UK group. And that song was actually written in 1991. We've been around a long time. And so is this KFFR. It's our 10th year birthday coming up. We have made it, and we are thriving, and we're thriving because of you. So we love and appreciate you, our cherished listeners and supporters. Thanks so much.
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0: Back to the tunes designed to make you feel good and sparkly inside and out. 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Stand up.

0: Alrighty, and I hope you're feeling the heat, that's for sure. And that was, The Jungle, and they are two guys that grew up next to each other and were best friends since 9 o'clock. They grew up in London, and they used to disguise their identities, but the song was The Jungle, and the song The Heat. Before that, we heard The Fruit by the artists Bad Flamingo, actually two women who tend to go out masked, Before that, Liquid Spirit by Keys and Cooper. That was live at Q Music, and it was a 2020 release. They're a Dutch band, and we started the set out with Rambling, Live at the Garage by Nikki Diamonds, who actually had a skateboard shop, I believe, in LA. So there you have it. Wow, 20 after. It's a pleasure being with you. This is Lulu, and thanks so much for joining me.
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0: Hey, How You Love. That is the name of the next song by The Moss, How You Love.

0: All right. That was, let's see, King of Possibilities, Goldie Boutillier. She is from Nova Scotia via recording in LA now. So, and before that, we heard Illusion by Algorithm. They were actually playing in Denver this weekend, and unfortunately I missed them, but when they record an album, they go to a different city in the world and record it on the spot, usually in a few days, and bang it out, get the job done, and it's usually absolutely brilliant. Before that, we heard the song Algorithm by the artist Jay, J-E-Y, who is from Korea. He married a famous actress there whose name evades me, but before that we heard, and that was the instrumental, Chrome County, Chrome Country by, oh my goodness, this is a tough one, 10tricks.never, and that actually is something made for movies. It was an artist making music for movies. So we started the set out How You Love by The Moss. And they're a surf rock band from Oahu, Hawaii. And nice tunes. So, wow, the time is going by so fast. Here's a little something.
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4: 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And it's called chronic absenteeism. School is like a domino line. 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Not because they can't do the work, but because they missed a step. Confidence comes from being there constantly.
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4: 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Better grades, less stress, more confidence,
6: stronger friendships, and a bigger future. So tomorrow morning, when your alarm goes off, remember, every day you show up and have a great time.

0: All righty. And I hope your life is getting good and better with every breath you take. That was Justin Caruso, Life is Good. And he's a DJ in LA. He started probably DJing when he was in diapers, because when he was 15 years old, he actually won the Toast of the Town music DJ contest in LA. So he's pretty acclaimed. Before that, we heard the band The Slim Kings, the song Togetherness. They are a Brooklyn-based rock and soul trio, and their drummer actually is Liberty DeVito, who was Billy Joel's drummer for about 30 years. We heard Sweet THANG by Shuggy Otis. His grandma called him Shuggy because he was so sweet. And he started playing as a kid as well. Psychedelic soul genius, as he is considered. And he used to paint a mustache on his face to get into bars to play with his dad's band. We started that set out with Kiss the Sky by the Sean Lee's Ping Pong Orchestra. Although, actually, there is no orchestra, and it's only Sean Lee. So, oh my goodness, where does the time go? Thank you so much for joining me in La La Land. Just a second here. Actually, let's see. Fraser Valley Community Media would like to thank our legacy underwriters. These businesses have been vital to our operations for 3 or more years, and we are so incredibly appreciative of them. And let's see. Ooh, lights just went out for a second, and let me find that.
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That is the one and only Laura Kurtak of Local Experience. And thanks so much for tuning in. It is always my pleasure to serve your joy, and I cherish every moment doing that. And we have DJ Cruise Control coming up, covering the Killer Bee Show. And then DJ Scatter will be bringing his Colorado concert calendar, which is amazing. All the bands here in our beautiful state for the week. That is a must listen. So keep the dot and the knobs turned up, and keep yourself happy, healthy, and whole. And take care of yourself. Treat yourself with loving kindness and your neighbors. We love you here at KFFR, and we love to serve your joy. So here is something from Shine, and I'll see you next week. Much love to you.

0: Ooh, what a good song, Joy, by Zach Gill, Michael McDonald on that song. I really like that. Thanks, DJ Lulu in La La Land. Appreciate your playlist. I love that last song. I am DJ Cruise Control in for the Killer Bee Show. What a day. It's 5:02. 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Okay, you guys, the weather is funky as usual, so let's do the weather report and see what is going on.
1: Hey there, Grand County. This is JP from Grand County Weather giving you your forecast for Tuesday, May 19th. After some overnight showers continued, a little bit of snow accumulation, we will see partly to mostly cloudy skies continue through the day today, as the chance of showers doesn't really go away, but doesn't really increase that much. Isolated to scattered shower development will continue to drop some more wintry mixes and snow across the county through the afternoon and into the evening hours, even into a little bit of the early overnight hours, especially over the eastern mountains of the county. They could be seeing another 1 to up to 8 inches of accumulations, which could make just a little few minor impacts over Berthoud Pass overnight tonight into the tomorrow morning commute. But most of that snowfall will be focused more on the Clear Creek side of the pass, as well as going into the I-70 corridor. Similar sort of day going into tomorrow, however, we will see some clearing of that moisture going into the evening and overnight hours tomorrow night, which will allow us to cool down quite a bit, maybe some teens going into Thursday morning. Going into Thursday, we will see temperatures rebound pretty quickly, and by about Thursday afternoon, evening hours, we will see a resurgence of quite a bit of moisture as another system pushes on through. This system doesn't really have a lot of cold air with it, so it won't really be much of a snowmaker, at least within the valleys, but we could see another few inches at those higher elevations, which will again just pad our snowpack going into late spring. More turbulent weather will continue to round out this week and go into the weekend, with the most climatologically moist period of our year ringing true with this more turbulent pattern pushing through. Lots more moisture is headed our way, and if you need any new information or more recent information, always check out my Facebook page, Grand County Weather, or you can tune in my show every Sunday from 3 to 5 p.m.

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All right, you guys, I've got a new playlist, and the first song I'm going to play is Dry Spell by Casey Musgraves. You have to listen to the words. It is hysterical. I didn't really catch on until the second time I heard it. The first time I just thought, oh, this is kind of cute, but then it just cracks me up. So let me know what you think, and if you have any requests, 970-726-5337. I will be here till 7 p.m. tonight. So, all right, here we go. Casey Musgraves.

0: All right. If you're just joining us, you're listening to KFFR 88.3 FM and KWTR 89.1 FM. And this is DJ Cruz in Until 7. We are having the Killer Bee Show today. All right. So we started that little session there with Casey Musgraves, and if you heard me earlier, you heard that I thought this song was a crack-up. It's brand new. It's 2026, Dry Spell, and I just think it's well done and in good nature. And then we had Leonard Sumner with Time Machine. And the last song that we heard just now is brand new, and that song is by Wild and Company. And the song was called Past Dues. So I really like that song, and I think DJ Lulu likes that song too. All right, we're going to be back with some more music after this. After this message.
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0: All right. Grand County, that was Milo Green singing Move. Then we had Benny Rivers before that, another brand new song from 2026, Step by Step in Time. Before that, Fleet Foxes, Can I Believe You? And Wild and Company, Past Dues. All right, so how's everyone doing tonight? Good. I know I have some allergies, so I'm a little bit hoarse tonight. So bear with me, and I will try to speak up. Okay, we're going to do some more coming up here. We've got some Bruce Springsteen. We've got Charlie Crockett. I'll have some Oh Hellos. And I don't know, some new stuff. So we'll keep it going. Hang in there, and we'll be right back.
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